Wonder Wednesday. It's all about the one-hit wonders on Wednesday. Thanks for joining me, by the way. It's Locker. Our first tune, lead singer, Paul Rogers, lives in B.C., born in Britain, has a Canadian citizenship, has a Canadian passport. This one, All Right Now, released in 1970.

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1: 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They started out in 1978. They called their music Northern Soul, and this is their big one. Come on, Eileen. This is Jack 94.5.

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1: This next one, if you are from Pittsburgh, you probably heard this at a sporting event. It's still a staple. It's like an unofficial anthem for Pennsylvania. Donny Iris, Aaliyah. It's your One Hit Wonder on Jack 94.5.

0: summer. 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Guess Who?
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8: 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I'm Whitney.

Jack 94.5, Billy Idol, Rebel Yell, Slocker. Billy being inducted into the Rock and Roll Hall of Fame in the fall, the class of 2026. Well deserved. Frustrating game last night in the Stanley Cup Finals. I think it's going to be a closed series. I've got Hurricanes in six. Has that game last night changed your opinion about the chances of Vegas winning, though? Anyway, may have. Four non-blogs. What's up? It's on Jack.

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1: 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I've been honest about my opinions about the Montreal Canadiens, and, well,
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11: 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I think Coneheads. 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
2: By the way, quick look at weather here. We've got sunny and 23 tomorrow. Nicer on Friday, sunny and 27. Sunny and 30 on Saturday. We're not going to talk about Sunday right now because they've just recently added showers. I have a very strong memory of this tune because it came out the summer before I went into radio school back in 1989. Yes, I'm dating myself. Love and Rock, It's So Alive. 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

Jack 94.5, Fleetwood Mac. Dreams, it's Locker. Montreal, Hamilton, it's the first game of the regular season in the CFL. The Grey Cup champs getting a bye week in week one. Trust me when I tell you that has been a conversation that we have had on the Green Zone, which I co-host with Jamie and I. That was a misstep. We don't have the Grey Cup champions playing in the first week of the regular season. Colin James, born in Regina. Here he is. Keep on loving me, baby. It's on Jack 94.5.

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2: 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This was a traditional folk song passed down over the years. And it was first done by Lead Belly. First recorded, I should say, by Lead Belly back in 1939. And then Ram Jam made it a hit. This is Black Betty. This, my friends, is Jack 94.5.

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2: I'll be honest, if you would have told me that this band, like if I didn't know this band, I just kind of heard them, and you said, hey, you know they're from Detroit? 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

Mr. Mellencamp, Jack and Diane on Jack 94.5. It's Locker. I am signing off. A quick reminder, Double or Nothing, Name That Tune, every Thursday. Join Sherry and Woody. I'd start paying attention just before 8 o'clock because they do that just after they update the news at 8 o'clock. So good luck. We'll sign off with Troper. Raise a little hell. It's on Jack. Have a good night.

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2: Yeah, you betcha. Right now. Boom. I don't think you even asked for help on that one, Jeff.
3: We're doing. We'll go for it here. We're having trouble. Jason's got his hand over top of the radio right now. It's all staticky.
2: He's got his hand over top.
4: Staticky radio?
2: Oh, no. Move the antenna, or is it like one with an antenna?
3: Oh, there we go. Yeah. God help.
2: Moving the antenna helped.
4: Who has the most fillings?
3: So we can buy a new radio.
2: That's right. Yeah, I was going to say, fancy operation like Young's Equipment should have a built-in radio. I'm just saying. Yeah. All right. Here we go. For $100, Jeff Moore, Jason, Arden, and Paul, and Jerry from Young's Equipment, and all the other team, name that tune.
3: You give love a bad name, Bon Jovi.
2: You got it. Well, you don't give Jack's Double or Nothing Name That Tune a bad name, Jeff. You're very good at this. If you're just tuning in, we've got the entire staff of Young's Equipment playing Jack's Double or Nothing Name That Tune. So if you're on hold at Young's Equipment, I apologize.
4: We'll get right back to you.
2: We're winning money. All right, you guys have $100.
3: Let's go.
2: Let's go.
4: Let's go.
2: For $200, Jeff Moore from Young's Equipment. Name that tune. I heard something.
3: East, West End Girls.
2: Which direction? Which direction?
3: Yeah.
2: We know it's not North End Girls.
3: East End Boys, West End Girls.
2: But who sings it?
3: Pet Shop Boys?
2: Yeah, okay.
4: There was a lot of... With that.
2: I'm fine with that.
4: Yep.
2: You sang most of the chorus. And you got the... Hey, you guys got $200.
3: Good. That's good. Not enough, though.
2: Not enough.
4: Oh, boy.
2: All right. We're talking big money here. We're getting into that $400. Do you take the money and run, Jeff? Yeah. Would you chance it all on clip number four?
3: Yeah. Let's do it.
2: Here we go. For $400, Jeff Moore, Jason, and Jerry, and Paul, and Arden, all out at Young's Equipment. Name that tune!
3: We'll take Life in the Fast Lane by the Eagles.
2: Final answer. You got it. Life in the Fast Lane at Young's Equipment. We're in road gear now, boys.
4: Whew. How do you feel?
3: Nervous now.
4: Yeah, like this is a big deal. $400. You guys got that one really fast, though.
2: The big question.
3: Yeah.
2: Jeff, do you take the money? It's up to you. All these other people are helping you. They can, you know, suggest, but $400 is a lot of money.
4: Yep.
2: But you could chance it all.
3: Yeah, let's take it and go. I think we'll stop there. This fuzzy radio, I don't think it's going to help us too much.
2: Are you sure?
3: That's it.
2: All right. Hey! Jeff Moore and Jerry and Jason and Paul and Art and all the Young's Equipment, you guys got $400. But, of course, we can't let you go. If we don't see if you couldn't have got $800. Are you ready?
3: Ready.
2: Here's your $800 clip.
3: Yeah, Pretty Woman by Van Halen.
2: Yeah. You would have said Pretty Woman, and you would have been wrong. It does sound like that. Let's listen to that again. That was Satisfaction by the Rolling Stones. Wow. That was tricky. Well, I think that was a perfect play. What do you say, Sherry?
4: Absolutely. How do you guys feel now?
3: Not often I make the right decision.
2: Congratulations, Jeff, and everybody out at Young's Equipment.
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1: This guy has a rotating piano. You need to go to this show. Casino Regina Show Lounge, June 30th. It's Gowan. 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
2: 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The 2026 CFL season starts tonight. The Montreal Alouettes against the Hamilton Tiger Cats. Riders have a bye week. What do you think? The Riders' chances are of a repeat as we break in the 2026 season tonight.
3: I'd like to see how they start. If that offense can get rolling right away and it kind of makes up for the defense trying to find its way with, you know, all the new bodies, I think that this team will be poised for another deep run.
2: And I think that one of the teams playing tonight will be in the Grey Cup in November, and it's the same team that was there from the East
3: Montreal.
2: The Montreal Alouettes.
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0: $7 million. What? Woody, name that tune.
1: Fog Ride Slow Hat. Slow Fog.
2: Nope.
1: Hat Ride.
0: Nope.
1: Hat Slow, Ride the Fog. Riders of the Storm.
0: Somebody put him out of his misery.
1: That's how Name the Tune would go for me, Sherry. That's how it would go for me. I would not hear any of this. I'm just not good under pressure.
0: We crack. We crack under pressure instantly.
1: I want to harken back to a week ago at 8:05 when Chris House and the whole faculty of nursing, they were on a roll. But everyone does that thing. Everyone sort of double clutches at $400. And they go, you know what? We got $400. We don't look like idiots. Let's stop.
0: So that's what they did. But did they leave some cash on the table?
1: Could you have gotten $800? Oh. Chris, are you ready?
3: Yes.
1: This would have been your $800 clip.
0: No.
1: No way.
0: What was that again?
3: Every rose has its thorn. I don't know.
1: Wow. You would have got that?
0: No.
1: How did you know that?
0: Are you serious, Chris? How?
1: Chris, I don't want to do this to you. I don't want to upset you. But could you have had $1,600? Let's just listen to the... Are you ready, Chris?
3: Yeah.
1: This would have been your $1,600 clip. I know that one.
3: I saw the sign, Ace of Base.
0: No.
1: It would have been it. That would have been it. Oh, my golly.
0: This hasn't happened
1: this
0: in a long time.
1: Okay.
0: And this is just Dream World.
1: This is Dream World. You've got 400. You could have had 16. But you know what? Could you have had $3,200?
0: You never have to do the math this high.
1: Oh, no. Okay. Okay, Chris, just for fun. This would have been your $3,200 clip. Okay, well, that, okay, good. Okay.
0: Okay.
1: All right, play it again. Play it again.
3: No idea.
1: Yeah, that would have been. Last Kiss, Pearl Jam. Okay, you know what, Chris? You played a perfect game.
3: Thank you, guys.
0: Congrats again to Chris. That is awesome.
1: Yes.
0: Will we have, though, an $800 warrior today?
1: A $1,600 warrior. Woo! They could have got

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0: getting there, Corey.
1: Yep.
0: It's getting to where you need to have sunglasses in the morning, like early, early. Like the sun, you know, it's cloudy, but if it wasn't cloudy, the sun would be up already.
1: Oh, there's still time, but I hope to see our new coworker Ted today. I wonder what time Ted will get in here. Your new buddy, you basically carried him on your back yesterday at work.
0: Oh my! Judging by the size of Ted, I carried him for his whole career. Ted the Tick.
1: Yeah. Oh God.
0: You posted that on social media.
1: I had to. It was monumentous.
0: Part of it that was interesting is I made buzz. A guy that world famous Sunday morning oldies show on Boss. You know, he's been in the business for years. He doesn't like the sight of anything. Blood.
1: Gross stuff, you know.
0: Gross stuff. And I walk in, I rip my shirt off. I think he thought, like, he was reaching to the bottom desk drawer to pull out that dusty harassment paper for HR that's never been filled out. He's like, this is not the time or the place. I'm like, no, Buzz. I said to him, this is going to seem weird, but I need you to see if I've got a tick on my back.
1: The picture is on our Facebook. You need to see it today.
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1: Good news for fire evacuees in the north. More than 1,200 people who had to evacuate Red Earth and Shoal Lake Cree Nations because of the Kayford fire are able to go home. That includes Laurel Head and his family.
2: I'd like to say thank you for the Red Cross and the Chief in Council and the Emergency Response Team.
1: Meanwhile, the Public Safety Agency is lifting the province's fire and ATV ban thanks to rain and all of the hard work by the fire crews.
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1: Tonight, He-Man and Skeletor are back on the big screen.
5: Skeletor took my family.
3: Ooh. Yeah!
5: And he destroyed our world.
3: Sounds like a bad guy.
1: Well, the new live-action Masters of the Universe is actually getting some pretty good reviews. Many critics are saying it captures the spirit of the Saturday morning cartoon.
3: Catching up on all the playoff action.
6: Y'all ready for this?
3: The Knicks took Game 1 of the NBA Finals last night, 105-95 over the Spurs. New York now has 12 consecutive playoff wins. Meanwhile, tonight is Game 2 of the Stanley Cup Final in Carolina. The Hurricanes down 1-0 in the series with the Golden Knights.
1: The CFL regular season starts tonight with Montreal visiting Hamilton, but we're going to have to wait a while to see the green and white hit the field. The Saskatchewan Roughriders have a bye this week. The first regular season game for our reigning Grey Cup champs is at home June 13th against the Lions.
3: And an NFL quarterback is calling it a career. 37-year-old Russell Wilson has retired after 14 seasons. He led the Seahawks to a Super Bowl 48 win, earned 10 Pro Bowl nods, and now joins CBS Sports as an analyst.
1: Aaron,
3: buddy.
1: Hey, Rodgers. This should give you a good path on your next couple of weeks, Aaron Rodgers.
3: Well, Woody, perfect weather to find a new best friend in the tall grass.
7: Thank you for being
1: not much of a friend. 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
3: Okay, and by tab, we mean you're back. And we're talking about Ted the Tick, who we found yesterday. Oh, cloudy and 21 today. Showers and 25 tomorrow.
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0: Hotel California. It's the Beatles with Sherry. Tommy the Tick and Woody.
1: No, his name's Ted. Named your tick yesterday. It's Ted.
0: Right.
1: Ted and I going to Mosaic tonight. 19 different cultures celebrated around the city. And this is cool. The Bangladesh Pavilion is back after more than a decade. And the Persian Pavilion is brand new this year.
2: Sherry and Woody. Jack.

0: Jack 94.5, who's this?
1: Yeah, I got a great bike tale for you guys if you want to hear it.
2: Oh, sure. Who's this?
1: It is Kelvin.
2: Kelvin? Well, should we keep the bike tales going here, Woody?
1: You'll want it for this one.
3: Oh, hold on. Let me do the work to find the thing that we paid all the money for.
2: So much money.
3: I got to find it here.
2: So much money.
3: Hold on. Don't worry. When this happens, there will be people in the streets.
0: Bike tales.
2: Worth it. Worth the wait.
3: That was worth the wait, Calvin.
1: I don't know. After all that, I think I forgot the story.
2: I'm so sorry. Please tell us your bike tale.
1: No, this one does stand out. It'll take a heck of a lot to forget this one. This is going back quite a ways when the 10-speed bikes had the bull ram horns. Remember that?
0: Oh, yeah. I always wanted one of those because they looked like bull ram horns.
1: They're bull ram horns, yeah. No fenders on the back, right?
2: Okay.
0: No.
1: I had a buddy of mine. We were younger, going down pretty steep road. He was sitting on the back. I was doubling, so I had no place to sit. He started giving me some lip. So what I did is I just took my back in and just gave him a little shot in the gut, right? Well, he wasn't expecting it. He fell off, landed on the tire going down a hill, got pulled in to the frame of the bike, if you know what I'm saying.
2: It sucked him in.
0: It nibbled on his bits.
1: Yeah, it nibbled on his bits even more when I squeezed the brakes.
2: Terrible timing.
1: Yeah, very terrible timing. So his screaming got a lot worse. The bike came to an abrupt stop. I got off the bike, and the only way to take his package out of the bike was to grab the wheel, hold the bike, and actually try and force the bike backwards.
3: So that's some sort of, instead of like the pad brakes, it was like ball bearings.
1: ball bearings.
3: Had a special set of drum brakes that only he could identify as his own.
1: And so it was a slow walk home, and we never did that again.
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0: with Sherry Woody and our Regina Red Sox. 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
2: Hey, it's Scott. How's it going, buddy?
1: Good. What's going on, Scott?
2: Not much. Bicycle tails.
1: Oh, yes. You want to tell us about your bike tail.
2: Woo! Okay, my bike tail, I was about 15 years old. I got off the phone with my girlfriend and told her I'm going to hop on my bike and go there. I unchained my bike, riding out the side of the house, get to the street. No cars were coming.
1: Yeah.
2: So I rode down, I went to ride down off the curb. My front wheel flew right off, and I wiped out the slit halfway across the road.
1: Oh, no.
0: Oh,
1: your
0: no.
1: front wheel fell off.
2: Yeah, and it was all scraped up and everything. A week later, I found out it was a Mormon kid that lived across the street that sabotaged my bicycle.
1: It was a what kid?
2: A Mormon kid.
0: The Mormon kid loosened your wheel. Wow.
2: My wheel.
1: Well, that's nothing like the commercials that used to come on for the Church of Jesus Christ of Latter-day Saints. They were so friendly in those commercials.
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15: Hey, radio family, it's Kim.
1: Morning, Kim. How's it going?
15: It is going great.
0: Kim, we've been chatting about our bike tails.
1: Bike tails! What's the story?
15: Mine is my son, when he was little, he learned to ride a bike before his older brother.
1: Oh, really?
15: And he was always a little daredevil. And so he'd do jumps, he'd go anywhere. And the one time, comes home, he's got a huge gash on his knee, take him to the medic clinic, they stitch it up, and they're like, okay, take it easy. Yeah, next day we were back at the medic clinic because he popped all his stitches.
0: Oh, no.
15: And so they stitched him up again and said, okay, take it easy for a few days. Well, we were back a third time.
0: Okay.
14: Wow.
15: Because he popped them open again. So they're like, yeah, we're just putting tape on this now.
1: Put a bunch of duct tape and tie the kid to his bed.
15: Exactly.
3: Sherry and Woody. Jack

0: Attention, everyone. It's now time for Sherry and Woody's morning announcements.
1: A little bit of wet weather is helping fire crews up north. In fact, the Public Safety Agency is lifting their provincial fire and ATV ban. Brian Chartrand with the agency says crews have been working really hard.
2: That's all that we're really missing was a good rainfall.
1: Meanwhile, the evacuation order has been lifted for the more than 1,200 people who had to leave Red Earth and Shoal Lake Cree Nations because of the Cayford fire.
3: Well, there's a new list of the world's happiest cities on the planet and Canadian cities.
4: Clap along if you feel like a...
3: Nowhere near the top 10. 251 cities were ranked in categories like environment, economy, health, Copenhagen, Denmark, Helsinki, Finland, and Geneva, Switzerland. They're the top three. Vancouver is our happiest city, and we're at 39th.
1: Oh, boy. Well, here's some happy folks. Months of early mornings and hard work paid off for that Edmonton Acro team with Saskatchewan roots. We were talking about them the other day. 20 dancers between the ages of 7 and 21 earned a golden buzzer this week on America's Got Talent. Supernova coach Jill Ford says the moment was especially meaningful because of everything it took to get there.
5: All the hard work and the 6 a.m. practices. I mean, we did a lot to prepare for this and a lot of sacrifice.
1: If you haven't seen the clip and you want to ugly cry at work, make sure you look that up today. Their golden buzzer advances them directly to the live quarterfinals this August in L.A.
3: In the Stanley Cup Finals, Carolina's back on the ice at home tonight for Game 2. They're down 1-0 in that series with Vegas. Meanwhile, over in the NBA, the Knicks took the opening game of the championship series to beat the Spurs last night 105-95.
1: Okay, let's get her going. The Montreal Alouettes set to open the CFL season tonight with a visit to Hamilton to take on the Ticats. The Owls might still be a little grumpy after losing the Grey Cup to the Riders back in November. The Green and White start the season with a bye week and won't play until next Saturday, the 13th.
3: And it was John Cooper of the Tampa Bay Lightning picking up the NHL's Coach of the Year award. Cooper and his two Stanley Cup rings finished ahead of Buffalo's Lindy Ruff and Pittsburgh's Dan Muse.
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1: You know, I feel like this didn't get enough attention. 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
0: Good morning.
4: Hey, good morning. It's Carlo here. How are you today?
0: We're fine, Carlo. Yeah.
4: I'm very glad to hear that.
1: Okay, I feel like you and Woody are cut from kind of the same cloth. You must have a...
4: Oh, yeah.
0: Bike tails!
1: I never get sick of that sound effect. Let's keep the bike tails going.
4: Well, you know, I got my first bike when I was... I'm going to say 7 or 8 years old, and I loved it. I used to ride that thing everywhere, and so did that all the time until I got run over by a motorcycle.
0: Now, I've heard of a lot of people getting in motorcycle crashes, and I've heard a lot of people crashing their bikes, but never a bike by a motorcycle.
4: Well, it happened. Believe me.
0: Did that guy get as hurt as you did?
4: Well, he didn't really so much, but his bike actually did. His motorbike was quite damaged, and because, of course, he fell off it, and it went flying, and, you know, all the bits and pieces came flying off it. And
1: okay.
4: My bike was wrecked, too.
1: Who was at fault in this bike-bike collision?
4: The motorbike.
1: Okay.
0: Yeah, he shouldn't have been riding on the sidewalk like he was.
3: Sherry and Woody.

0: trick. I want you to bring me some bug spray because I'm all out of right. all of my bug spray already this month.
1: Well, Sherry, looking at the long range forecast, it's safe to say I know, and we talked about this yesterday, it's not summer yet.
0: Right.
1: We still have spring, a bunch of spring, but it's going to be warm. There's going to be a lot of sitting around campfires this weekend. There's going to be a lot of doing your yard work and then having a beer on the deck and enjoying your outdoor furniture. I have a confession to make.
0: What?
1: I hate Adirondack chairs.
0: Whoa, stop the presses. Didn't your kids for Father's Day, was that last year? They bought you fancy ones?
1: They bought me fancy ones, and we've since added to the fancy Adirondack pile. But I'm sick of living a chair lie. It all started when we were talking to our friend Adam.
2: You know, you're the only other person I know who calls them Adirondack chairs.
1: I only said that because I've always wanted to use it in a sentence, and I just... like
0: so fancy.
1: Like, it's just such a weird word, Adirondack.
2: See, I call them that, and everybody says it's a Muskoka chair. And I'm like, well, just call it a chair.
1: What the hell? Where's Muskoka? Where's Adirondack?
2: Like, if Adirondack's in the northeast United States, Muskoka's in Ontario.
1: And then my little Adirondack white lie turned into a full-blown Adirondack debate. Ontario Andy had to chime in.
3: So I live in Muskoka, and I've always known them as Muskoka chairs.
1: Well, I can tell you what, boys. Mm-hmm. Adirondack, Muskoka, chiropractor. That's what they should be called, because they don't hit me in any of the right Adirondack Muskokan places, okay?
0: Okay, I will agree with you for a different reason, because my legs are so short, they stick out straight. Like, I look like a little Raggedy Ann doll sitting in a chair.
1: And that's the only time you look petite.
0: So, okay. I can literally fit in your pocket, you ass. If we're sending fire pit and backyard chairs to hell...
1: Yeah.
0: Those white plastic ones, you know the ones. Even I, a little miniature radio mouse, has broken through one of those.
1: That's because last summer at the lake, you drank a 2 liter of Rockaberry cooler and then tried to ride the plastic chair like it was a rodeo bull.
0: I only lasted like 3 seconds.
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1: 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It says Regina Fastener's now in Swift Current.
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1: So Regina Fastener's is in Regina.
8: Yes.
1: And in Swift Current.
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8: Yes.
1: And it's not called...
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1: Good morning.
0: Hi.
1: Hey, I'm calling about the picture that you posted yesterday with the camping chairs.
0: Oh, I'm thinking to myself, oh no, she's got my OnlyFans account.
2: What's you? Gross.
1: Ew. Yeah. You could throw all those ones in the fire. None of them will work.
2: Okay, you might still be talking about Woody's OnlyFans, but who's calling, by the way?
1: My name is Tara.
2: Okay, so you're taking offense to the photo we posted about this topic. This which chair belongs in chair hell? Let's see, I see an Adirondack chair. I see a white chair. What's the problem?
1: Well, the Adirondack chairs are horrible because if you fall through them after too many games of cornhole, not only do you break the chair, but you get stuck in it.
0: Yeah, you become the beanbag.
2: Yeah.
1: You are.
0: And the chair is the cornhole.
1: Yeah, so those are horrible. The plastic ones always break, right?
0: Yeah.
1: And if you camp with friends, you need, you know, the oversized chairs that have a whole bunch of comfy, cozy padding and keeps you kind of a bit warm. And then you got to have your chair beside you for your dog.
0: That is a valid point, or the dog sits on you.
3: Can I just point
2: designated
3: out?
2: Designated dog chair.
0: You got to have a desert. Sherry, you've seen Morris at the lake and Hugo before Morris.
2: That's right.
0: They had their own chairs.
2: They did.
0: And it's usually the most comfy chair. And then they curl up in it right by the fire. I got to ask, you know those braided chairs that our grandparents had that folded and they had aluminum frames and they folded out once and they had plastic armrests?
2: Oh, like it was like a macrame folding chair?
0: Yeah.
1: I have those in my garage.
0: Okay. Were they your grandparents?
1: My grandparents and my parents still use them.
0: I don't know what type of discipline that generations before us had when it came to sitting around a campfire, but every time I unfold one of those and sit on it, it collapses into a heap. Clearly, my grandfather was a third of my size.
2: I was going to say, folks were a lot lighter in the 50s.
4: 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Mornings with Sherry and Woody.

0: 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It's now time for Sherry and Woody's morning announcements.
1: Okay, before the heat of summer really gets going, why not go to the movies? He-Man and Skeletor are back on the big screen. Now, the new Skeletor is nothing like the Skeletor that gives factual advice on TikTok.
2: What?
3: Remember, when a porn star is getting undressed, she is getting dressed for work. Until we meet again!
2: What is that?
1: It's Skeletor Facts.
2: Oh, good.
1: I've been following him on TikTok. Very informative guy. No. The new Masters of the Universe movie is actually getting good reviews.
4: Skeletor took my family. Yeah! And he destroyed our world.
2: Fun fact, as an 80s child who was only into quote-unquote girly things, I thought the show was called He-Man. I thought that was the show. Are
1: Masters
2: you watching
1: of
2: He-Man?
1: The Universe, no.
2: Right, okay. Closer than whatever planet Skeletor lives on, to home. Good news for fire evacuees in the north. More than 1,200 people who had to leave Red Earth and Shoal Lake Cree Nations because of the Kayford fire are now able to go home. As well, the safety agency is lifting the province's fire and ATV ban.
1: Happiest cities on Earth. Because I'm happy. Canada's got to be in there somewhere. Nope. Didn't crack the top 10. There was 251 cities that were ranked in categories like environment, economy, health, Copenhagen, Denmark, Helsinki, Finland, and Geneva, Switzerland. They're the top three. Vancouver is our happiest city, and it's 39th overall.
2: Well, an NFL quarterback is calling it a career.
5: I thank you, football. I thank you, I thank you, I thank you.
2: Russell Wilson thanking the football first overall. He's 37 years old. He's retired after 14 seasons with the league. Of course, leading the Seahawks to a Super Bowl 48 win. He earned 10 Pro Bowl nods, and now he's joining CBS Sports as an analyst.
1: In the Stanley Cup Final, Carolina's back on the ice at home tonight for Game 2. They're down 1-0 in the series with Vegas. Meanwhile, over in the NBA, the Knicks took the opening game of the championship series to beat the Spurs last night 105-95.
2: And the Montreal Alouettes are set to open the CFL season tonight with a visit to Hamilton to take on the Ticats. The Owls might still be smarting a bit after losing the Grey Cup to the Riders back in November. The Green and White, meanwhile, start the season with a bye week and won't play until next Saturday, the 13th, at Mosaic Stadium. Looks like we're staying with low 20s next few days.
1: Jerry,
6: be very quiet. I'm hunting.
1: 4+30s. Where'd they go? Like, there was plus 30s all over the place.
2: Well, they're staying hiding in the tree line, probably until late next week. For today, cloudy and 21, showers and 25 tomorrow.
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0: lots of ball played this weekend, I guarantee it. 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
1: Hey, Sherry and Woody, it's Tanya calling.
0: How are you?
1: Oh, I'm doing not too bad.
0: Oh, good.
1: It's Thursday, it's almost the end of the week, it's all good.
2: Ooh. Love it.
0: You know what?
2: Hey.
0: On that note, I'm just going to thirsty Thursday you.
1: Mm. Woohoo!
2: Woody, thirsty Thursday's all over us. What is on your mind today?
1: Our outdoor chairs that belong in hell.
0: Yeah.
2: Yes.
0: I had to confess that I'm actually not a fan of the Adirondack, even though my children have spent a lot of money to get me nice Adirondack chairs. They're not comfortable.
1: I don't really like those ones either because I have really short legs, so I just look like I'm like a little kid sitting in a chair with my legs like sticking straight up. So
2: that's what I said.
1: I mean, that's my chair that can belong in hell. Are the rocking type chairs. It's like, we have one here at work. It's on a swivel base that I swear every time you sit on it and you go to lean back, your life is passing before your eyes. Like, you just grab onto it and it's like, oh my God.
0: Or it's like that trust exercise. I used to have a rocking chair. When you'd lean back, it's like, is it going to catch me? Am I falling on the floor?
1: Yeah, pretty much. It's like, that's what this one feels like. And it's like, I avoid it at all costs at work. I'm like, yeah, no. It's like, oh no, that chair.
0: With my coworkers, there is no trust exercises happening because I know none of them would catch me. In fact, Sherry would push me as I was going down.
2: Oops, I forgot we were playing this game.
3: Sherry and Woody. Jack.

0: tonight with Sherry and Woody, and the road work continuing around
1: town
0: today.
1: That is my kryptonite.
0: Right? Well, it's happening just down the street from us here on Saskatchewan Drive. Crews are working from Montague to Elphinstone.
1: Jack 94.5.
2: Good morning, guys. It's Costco Lance giving you a call.
1: Hey, is everything Costco bulk size?
2: Of course. It's always Costco bulky.
1: Yeah, so like, I only need one, but I'll end up with four.
2: Oh. Easily. Oh, yeah. Hey, so you guys are talking about like backyard chairs. I want to bring it out of the backyard.
1: Oh, okay.
0: Okay, so which chair belongs in chair hell is basically how this conversation has gone.
2: Chair hell. For me, are those massage chairs in the airport.
1: Those chairs are
0: so
1: the...
0: So random!
1: Those chairs are the devil themselves.
2: You know what? Totally.
1: No, okay, I don't know why you're going to say, but I can tell you, for a man of my substantial calf girth, I think...
0: Here we go.
1: Any chance to talk about my calves? I swear to God, the leg massagers on that are gonna leave permanent damage.
2: I agree. I totally agree. I've only ever tried it once, and Linda actually recorded me, and the faces I was making and stuff, I was not having a good time.
0: Do you think because so many thousands of butts have sat in the chair that the leather's been worn down, so now you're just straight nub? Now they're just straight nub rubbing
1: Sherry,
0: on you.
1: Sherry's right. It's about the nub. It's straight nub. They need to lube us up before we get in the massage chair. They need a rubberized version of that.
0: At least buy me dinner before you nub rub me, am I right?
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0: on Rock and Roll. They're all good, Sherry.
1: Talking about this list of the world's happiest cities in the news this morning, Canada, nowhere near the top 10. Mm. Copenhagen, Denmark was number one. Helsinki, Finland. Geneva, Switzerland. Rounding out the top three. But I just think that happiness... means something different for everybody, right?
2: Yeah.
1: For me, happiness is looking at my phone. And you know on iPhones, on your calendar, there's little dots whenever you have anything.
2: Yeah.
1: I look at a day and there's no dots.
2: Oh.
1: No appointments, no meetings.
2: A no-dot day.
1: A no-dot day.
2: You got a no-dot day. That's a day full of Sherry dots. And we know Sherry dots are just scheduled idle shiftlessness.
1: Okay. What is happiness for you? Happiness is blank.
2: Sherry, for me, happiness is something very simple. When I'm building a deck or a fence, I have a day where I screw all day. And I screw. God, I screw and I screw and I screw. And not one time do I have a head that strips.
1: Oh, yeah.
2: An unstrippable head day.
1: Unstrippable head.
2: Because a stripped head's no good to anyone. And think of what you're leaving for the next person that comes to try and repair the deck or patio or doghouse you built when you have stripped all your heads and no doubt completely worn the edges off your bit.
1: At first I was skeptical, but now I do believe that once in a while you do screw and screw and screw all day.
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15: This is Jason.
2: What's going on, Jay?
15: Oh, nothing. I'm just gonna... You guys are talking about happiness today?
2: Yeah, yeah.
16: Nothing makes you happy.
15: Well, Sheryl Crow can definitely make you happy, but...
2: Definitely.
1: Now, no Canadian cities made the top 10 of the world's happiest, but what does happiness mean to you?
15: I guess my happiest moment would be seeing my kids do so well in life.
2: That's so nice. You know why that makes you happy, Jay?
15: Why is that?
2: Because every step they take away from your home and step in a direction of success is one less dollar you have to give them.
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2: Go be successful. 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
15: Then I can borrow money from you.
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0: 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It's now time for Sherry and Woody's morning announcements.
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2: Good news for fire evacuees in the north. More than 1,200 people who had to evacuate Red Earth and Shoal Lake Cree Nations because of the Kayford fire are able to go home. That includes Laurel Head and his family.
3: I'd like to say thank you for the Red Cross and the Chief and Council and the Emergency Response Team.
2: Meanwhile, the Public Safety Agency is lifting the province's fire and ATV ban thanks to rain and all of the hard work by the fire crews.
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2: Tonight, He-Man and Skeletor are back on the big screen.
6: Skeletor took my family.
4: Ooh. Yeah!
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2: Well, the new live-action Masters of the Universe is actually getting some pretty good reviews. 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
4: Catching up on all the playoff action.
7: Y'all ready for this?
4: The Knicks took Game 1 of the NBA Finals last night, 105-95 over the Spurs. New York now has 12 consecutive playoff wins. Meanwhile, tonight is Game 2 of the Stanley Cup Final in Carolina. The Hurricanes down one zip in the series with the Golden Knights.
2: The CFL regular season starts tonight with Montreal visiting Hamilton, but we're going to have to wait a while to see the green and white hit the field. The Saskatchewan Roughriders have a bye this week. The first regular season game for our reigning Grey Cup champs is at home June 13th against the Lions.
4: And an NFL quarterback is calling it a career. 37-year-old Russell Wilson has retired after 14 seasons. He led the Seahawks to a Super Bowl 48 win, earned 10 Pro Bowl nods, and now joins CBS Sports as an analyst.
2: Aaron,
4: buddy.
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4: 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And we're talking about Ted the Tick, who we found yesterday. Oh, cloudy and 21 today. Showers and 25 tomorrow.
2: Your weather for Ron's Auto Detailing right now in Regina. We're sitting at 13 degrees.
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0: Speedwagon. Take it on the run from the garage sales. Because there's a lot of garage sales this weekend. What I do is, I said this yesterday, I take all my junk and I just drop it off at garage sales. People don't mind. I just drop it off. I just drive real fast away. Just walk in with a bunch of stuff and set it down and leave. Don't say anything. Don't look. People are like, who are you? Or, don't respond.
1: It's actually called reverse stealing.
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1: This is Kate. How are you guys doing?
0: Well, we are vibing.
2: Ooh.
0: We're living every molecule of our ids to its highest vibration.
1: I can dig that. I have the highest happiness ever.
0: Oh.
1: Ever. No one can beat it.
3: Okay, this morning, sharing what happiness is to us.
1: Happiness is the first nice day where you have a drink on the patio.
0: Mm.
3: Okay, well, actually, yes, the cooler weather this week has been perfect for that.
0: I want the power in the sun, but I want the ambient air chilly. And then
1: right?
0: I'm ready for anything.
1: Oh.
0: The fact that I got to use the word ambient in a sentence today just makes me happy.
1: Extra treats for you.
3: What's your patio drink?
1: Oh, it's got to be a Caesar.
0: Mm, yeah.
3: Fitting.
1: But I just think that's just our thing, right? It has to be.
0: I've been experimenting with old fashions lately.
1: I support that.
0: Yeah, no, I have been. I've been just mixing up my old fashions. They're turning way too orange right now. You know, it started off, I'd have an old fashioned and I used some of that orange bitters in it. And I cut off a little orange rhiny thing and I went around the thing.
3: Well, yeah.
0: But then I started taking a whole wedge of orange and squeezing it in. Now I'm squeezing. Yeah. It's basically
3: You're making a mimosa.
1: You're getting a little heavy handed there.
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2: What's up, Buttercup?
0: Oh, the butteriest cup of all. Buttercup, yeah. Adam, how are you?
2: Oh, buttery smooth.
1: Mm-hmm. Wow. I was thinking about sending you some garlic so you could become garlic toast, Adam. You already got the butter.
2: I got the cheese, too.
1: Okay, whoa.
2: I could do cheese toast.
1: Cheese toast.
0: Yes.
1: Okay, garlic bread's one thing, cheese toast is another. Never the two should twainly mix.
0: Why do you sound like angry Shakespeare? Never the two twain mix. What? Okay. So, finish this sentence. Happiness is?
2: Happiness is when you have no alarm to set for the next day and everybody you know is busy.
1: Oh,
0: that's
1: my
0: a good one.
1: God.
0: That kind of goes with what, okay, I was saying, like an empty schedule. Feels so good.
2: Yeah. It does, right?
1: Now, what does Buttercup Adam do when he's got nobody to answer to and tomorrow is a free day? What does he do?
2: He gets up when he wants to get up, and then he goes and has a nap on the couch.
0: Wait, he wakes up and has a nap.
1: I've had a few of those days lately where I'm all by myself, and I think to myself, okay, we're going to have a game of Fortnite. And I'm going to sit down, and I'm going to play Fortnite undisturbed. I play about two games, and then I start to think, how's my sump pump?
0: Uh-oh.
1: The floor in the garage is really dirty. I should wash the floor in the garage. My conscience is worse than having a full schedule.
2: I'm not burdened by that.
0: Yeah, no, Woody, you've crossed the line here. You're officially too dad for fun.
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3: Hey, guys, it's Amanda.
0: Hey.
3: How are you guys today?
4: Well, I would go as far as to say we are exceptional.
3: Exceptional. I thought you were going to say excellent. Close enough.
4: Yeah. Well, it's very similar, really.
0: What's up?
3: Those things that make you happy, right?
4: Yeah.
0: Amanda, happiness is...
3: You know that feeling, and unfortunately not everybody gets to experience it, but when you come home at the end of the day and you have a cat and a dog...
4: Yeah.
3: Sitting there waiting for you to open up that door. And then you open up the door and they're so happy to see you. Sometimes happy enough to pee on the floor.
0: That's yes. Happiness to you is the pee floor reaction?
3: Yes, because they're so excited. Their tails are wagging and they're
4: laughing
3: and meowing and everything. And then sometimes, you know, they just get so excited that they pee on the floor. I don't have friends that do that.
4: Well, you shouldn't have those friends.
0: Hey, I've seen Woody run out of rum at a house party, me show up with more, and him wet himself with excitement.
4: Yeah.
0: So it's possible.
4: This has happened.
1: Sherry and Woody.

0: 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It's now time for Sherry and Woody's morning announcements.
1: Brought to you by Access Communications.
2: A little bit of wet weather is helping fire crews up north. In fact, the Public Safety Agency is lifting their provincial fire and ATV ban. Brian Chartrand with the agency says crews have been working really hard.
3: That's all that we're really missing was a good rainfall.
2: Meanwhile, the evacuation order has been lifted for the more than 1,200 people who had to leave Red Earth and Shoal Lake Cree Nations because of the Cayford fire.
4: Well, there's a new list of the world's happiest cities on the planet and Canadian cities.
5: Clap along if you feel like
4: nowhere near the top 10. 251 cities were ranked in categories like environment, economy, health. Copenhagen, Denmark, Helsinki, Finland, and Geneva, Switzerland. They're the top three. Vancouver is our happiest city, and we're at 39th.
2: Oh, boy. Well, here's some happy folks. Months of early mornings and hard work paid off for that Edmonton Acro team with Saskatchewan roots. We were talking about them the other day. 20 dancers between the ages of 7 and 21 earned a golden buzzer this week on America's Got Talent. Supernova coach Jill Ford says the moment was especially meaningful because of everything it took to get there.
6: All the hard work and the 6 a.m. practices. I mean, we did a lot to prepare for this and a lot of sacrifice.
2: If you haven't seen the clip and you want to ugly cry at work, make sure you look that up today. Their golden buzzer advances them directly to the live quarterfinals this August in L.A.
4: In the Stanley Cup Finals, Carolina's back on the ice at home tonight for Game 2. They're down 1-0 in that series with Vegas. Meanwhile, over in the NBA, the Knicks took the opening game of the championship series to beat the Spurs last night 105-95.
2: Okay, let's get her going. The Montreal Alouettes set to open the CFL season tonight with a visit to Hamilton to take on the Ticats. The Owls might still be a little grumpy after losing the Grey Cup to the Riders back in November. The Green and White start the season with a bye week and won't play until next Saturday, the 13th.
4: And it was John Cooper of the Tampa Bay Lightning picking up the NHL's Coach of the Year award. Cooper and his two Stanley Cup rings finished ahead of Buffalo's Lindy Ruff and Pittsburgh's Dan Muse.
2: Your National Cheese Day weather.
7: Got me cheese.
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0: Yeah. I decided to air banjo to that.
1: Yeah, I like that.
0: Didn't have the same impact. Didn't have the same impact.
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2: Here are your hosts, Sherry and Woody.
0: And Sherry joining us this morning all the way from the city of Yorkton, where she is in charge of the public works. Paula Lindsay. Paula, how are you?
4: I'm good. How are you guys?
0: Well, we are okay. We don't have a title. Like, you've got a title. You know. What's your official job title at the city of Yorkton?
4: Administrative coordinator.
0: See, that just sounds like you know where things are.
1: Of course.
4: Kind of, I guess.
0: Okay, well, that's outstanding. Have you ever played Jack's Double Nothing Name a Tune before?
4: We play it every Thursday morning.
0: Oh, like just in the office?
4: Yeah, all of us.
0: Are you okay? Who's all of us?
4: Well, now there's John and Matt and Clayton and Crystal and Marlene.
1: Oh, wow! Smokes.
0: Okay.
4: They all gathered in.
0: Okay.
1: I love that.
0: Okay, okay. So, how do you usually do? Are you pretty successful?
4: Yeah, we're pretty good. But we have no pressure. This is
0: now we've got some pressure. Let's get to those very super serious rules.
1: Oh, the pressure heating up here as we play you a clip of a song. It will be played once only, no replays. You guess the artist and the song title, you'll win $50. Now, both must be named correctly. After that, you can decide if you want to hear another song clip and have a chance to double your cash. But if you get it wrong, just back to work. Game's all over. Any questions now that it's you sitting here playing, Paula?
4: No, I think I'm ready.
0: All right. You're ready. Are the judges... The judges. You don't want to hear this. You don't want to hear that. You hear that, you know, you're getting down to 10 seconds and you got to come up with an answer, Paula. Okay?
4: Okay. Sounds good.
0: Okay. We can't have friends because of you judges.
1: Yeah, that's
0: we
1: right.
0: We can't have friends. You guys are such jerks. Okay. Here we go. For $50... Paula Lindsay from the city of Yorkton Public Works, and Matt and John and Crystal and Clayton and Marlene. Name that tune.
4: Lowrider by War.
0: Wow, that was you. That was all you.
1: Hey, love it.
0: That was all you, Paula. Just boom. You are the administrative coordinator of the year.
4: Yeah, that's right.
1: Okay, so good start, right? $50. What do you want to do?
4: Keep going, for sure.
0: Of course you want to keep going. What do we want to do? Listen to this, lady.
1: I got to ask.
0: Okay, here we go. For $100, Paula Lindsay from the city of Yorkton and all of her friends in public works. Name that tune.
4: Robert Palmer, Addicted to Love.
0: Got it.
1: Okay. We both have the same face there, Woody. We were both kind of like, that seemed like a pretty short clip
0: there. That seemed like a very short clip. Judges. Yeah.
1: Judges.
0: I think they're nervous because last week, Chris House... from the faculty of nursing and all of his friends there. They of course tapped out at $400, but they got to like $1,600. Yeah. Did you guys hear that
1: close one?
4: We did, yes.
0: Okay, so is that influencing your decision to carry on?
4: Well, I want to carry on. I'm not sure if I can get as far as he did, but okay. Yeah, carry on.
0: Here we go. For $200, Paula Lindsay and Matt and John and Crystal and Clayton and Marlene. Name that tune.
4: What?
5: Oh my gosh.
1: Oh.
4: I'm getting a message, maybe? No.
1: Now, this is the perfect time. If you know Paula Lindsay in Yorkton or any of her coworkers, this is the perfect time to be texting her, Facebooking her, and saying, hey, wait, I know what that was.
4: Okay, well, I have a guess.
0: What is it?
4: Sorry. Just hang on.
0: That's okay.
1: It's okay.
4: Okay. Okay.
0: To me, it sounded like someone blowing up a balloon, but I...
4: I have a couple. I'm getting messages.
0: Okay, good. Okay, well, let's workshop some of these. I can't say yes or no, but I might say a noise that means no. Like, you know.
4: Okay.
0: Like, for example, what are some of the messages you're getting?
4: Well, one of them is Steppenwolf.
0: Any other ones?
4: The other one is the Beatles. Oh, no.
6: It's not great.
4: No.
6: Okay. Well.
4: Yeah.
6: I guess, can you throw out a band name and a song title?
7: This one's like an older one.
4: Yeah, I'll just go with Steppenwolf Born to Be Wild, even though I know what's wrong, but...
0: Dagnabbit. No. Paula, let's hear that again. Let's just hear it again.
4: Okay. I have no idea.
0: I hear
1: where you heard that because it sounds motorcycle-y.
0: It does have a motorcycle feel. Sure, you'll have to say this. I don't even know the band myself. It is... I'm
1: falling even more. Lifehouse. Hanging by a Moment.
4: Oh, okay.
1: Wow. So a lot newer. Yeah.
0: Wow. Did you guys have fun?
4: Yeah.
0: For the first time in my entire life, I'm so glad I don't live in the city of Yorkton because you would raise my taxes after we did that. You guys, thanks for playing. Hope you guys have a great day, okay?
4: Thanks. You guys too.
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0: We won't. Don't worry. Jack 94.5.
1: Hey, guys, how's it going?
0: Good. Who's this?
1: This is Rick.
0: Rick, what's going on?
1: Just painting in my basement.
0: You're painting in your basement?
2: Look at you.
0: Are you like painting like works of art?
1: Everything. Like works of art, the walls, the ceilings, like it's all getting done.
0: Okay.
2: Rick, did you spill paint on everything?
1: Well, okay.
0: That's when I was in university, I actually had to paint the walls because my roommates had made a hell of a mess and I was really responsible. So I said, I will drywall and paint these walls. So I ended up eventually just painting the rug also. Because there was so much paint on the wall. I was like, you know what? Let's just keep going.
1: And it looked so good, that rug. Then I glued it to the ceiling because I made such a mess of the ceiling when I was drywalling it.
0: Yeah.
2: Wow.
1: Hey, I heard you talk about mixing an old fashioned and it's turning orange.
0: Yeah.
1: Yeah, you know what that's called, eh?
0: What's that?
1: That's a Donald Trump.
2: Oh, okay. This is our conversation today about happiness is.
0: Yeah,
2: Nate said hers was a patio drink, and then Woody said he constantly messes up his old fashions.
0: My old fashions are getting way too orange.
1: Yeah, well, then they turn into, that's a Donald Trump, and then you drink enough of those and you get stupid, so.
2: Okay.
0: You know what your problem is, okay? You can't mix an old fashioned. That's what's wrong with you.
3: Sherry and Woody.

0: 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It's now time for Sherry and Woody's morning announcements.
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2: Okay, before the heat of summer really gets going, why not go to the movies? He-Man and Skeletor are back on the big screen. Now, the new Skeletor is nothing like the Skeletor that gives factual advice on TikTok.
3: What?
4: Remember, when a porn star is getting undressed, she is getting dressed for work. Until we meet again!
3: What is that?
2: It's Skeletor Facts.
3: Oh, good.
2: I've been following him on TikTok. Very informative guy. No. The new Masters of the Universe movie is actually getting good reviews.
5: Skeletor took my family. And he destroyed our world.
3: Fun fact, as an 80s child who was only into quote-unquote girly things, I thought the show was called He-Man. I thought that was the show. Are
2: Masters
3: you watching
2: of
3: He-Man?
2: The Universe, no.
3: Right, okay. Closer than whatever planet Skeletor lives on, to home. Good news for fire evacuees in the north. More than 1,200 people who had to leave Red Earth and Shoal Lake Cree Nations because of the Kayford fire are now able to go home. As well, the safety agency is lifting the province's fire and ATV ban.
2: Happiest cities on Earth. Canada's got to be in there somewhere. Nope. Didn't crack the top 10. There was 251 cities that were ranked in categories like environment, economy, health, Copenhagen, Denmark, Helsinki, Finland, and Geneva, Switzerland. They're the top three. Vancouver is our happiest city, and it's 39th overall.
3: Well, an NFL quarterback is calling it a career.
6: I thank you, football. I thank you, I thank you, I thank you.
3: Russell Wilson thanking the football first overall. He's 37 years old. He's retired after 14 seasons with the league, of course, leading the Seahawks to a Super Bowl 48 win. He earned 10 Pro Bowl nods, and now he's joining CBS Sports as an analyst.
2: In the Stanley Cup final, Carolina's back on the ice at home tonight for Game 2. They're down 1-0 in the series with Vegas. Meanwhile, over in the NBA, the Knicks took the opening game of the championship series. They beat the Spurs last night 105-95.
3: And the Montreal Alouettes are set to open the CFL season tonight with a visit to Hamilton to take on the Ticats. The Owls might still be smarting a bit after losing the Grey Cup to the Riders back in November. The Green and White, meanwhile, start the season with a bye week and won't play until next Saturday, the 13th, at Mosaic Stadium.
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2: Sherry, shh, shh, shh.
7: Be very quiet. I'm hunting.
2: 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Where'd they go? Like there was plus 30s all over the place.
3: Well, they're staying hiding in the tree line, probably until late next week. For today, cloudy and 21, showers and 25 tomorrow.
2: Weather for Access Communications, kind of cloudy. We're sitting at 14 degrees.
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0: Billy Joel with Sherry and Woody, Jack 94.5. Good morning.
1: Yeah, I got a great bike tale for you guys if you want to hear it.
2: Oh, sure. Who's this?
1: It is Kelvin.
2: Kelvin? Well, should we keep the bike tales going here, Woody?
1: You'll want it for this one.
3: Oh, hold on. Let me do the work to find the thing that we paid all the money for.
2: So much money.
3: I got to find it here.
2: So much money.
3: Hold on. Don't worry. When this happens, there will be people in the streets. Bike tales.
2: Worth it. Worth the wait.
3: That was worth the wait, Calvin.
1: I don't know. After all that, I think I forgot the story.
2: I'm so sorry. Please tell us your bike tale.
1: No, this one does stand out. It'll take a heck of a lot to forget this one. Okay. This is going back quite a ways when the 10-speed bikes had the bull ram horns. Remember that?
0: Oh, yeah. I always wanted one of those because they looked like bull ram horns.
1: They're bull ram horns, yeah. No fenders on the back, right?
2: Okay.
3: No.
1: I had a buddy of mine. We were younger, going down pretty steep road. He was sitting on the back. I was doubling, so I had no place to sit.

0: brakes.
1: Had a special set of drum brakes that only he could identify as his own.
2: And it was a slow walk home, and we never did that again.
1: Lover boy. Well, he wasn't loving any minute of that. Jack 94.5.

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1: Good morning.
2: Hey, radio family. It's Kim.
1: Morning, Kim. How's it going?
2: It is going great.
3: Kim, we've been chatting about our bike tales.
1: Bike tales! What's the story?
2: Mine is my son, when he was little, he learned to ride a bike before his older brother.
1: Oh, really?
2: And he was always a little daredevil. And so he'd do jumps, he'd go anywhere. And the one time, comes home, he's got a huge gash on his knee, take him to the medic clinic, they stitch it up, and they're like, okay, take it easy. Yeah, next day we were back at the medic clinic because he popped all his stitches.
3: Oh, no.
2: And so they stitched him up again and said, okay, take it easy for a few days. Well, we were back a third time.
3: Okay.
1: Wow.
2: He popped them open again. So they're like, yeah, we're just putting tape on this now.
1: Put a bunch of duct tape and tie the kid to his bed.
2: Exactly.
0: Wake up! 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
1: Good morning.
2: Hey, good morning. It's Carlo here. How are you today?
1: We're fine, Carlo. Yeah.
2: I'm very glad to hear that.
3: Okay, I feel like you and Woody are cut from kind of the same cloth. You must have a...
2: Oh, yeah.
4: Pike tails!
3: I never get sick of that sound effect. Let's keep the bike tails going.
2: Well, you know, I got my first bike when I was, I'm going to say 7 or 8 years old. And I loved it. I used to ride that thing everywhere. And so did that all the time until I got run over by a motorcycle.
1: Now, I've heard of a lot of people getting in motorcycle crashes, and I've heard a lot of people crashing their bikes, but never a bike by a motorcycle.
2: Well, it happened. Believe me.
1: Did that guy get as hurt as you did?
2: Well, he didn't really so much, but his bike actually did. His motorbike was quite damaged, and because, of course, he fell off it, and it went flying, and, you know, all the bits and pieces came flying off it. And
3: okay.
2: My bike was wrecked, too.
3: Who was at fault in this bike-bike collision?
2: The motorbike.
3: Okay.
1: Yeah, he shouldn't have been riding on the sidewalk like he was.
0: Waking up with Sherry and Woody.
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1: Well, Sherry, looking at the long-range forecast, it's safe to say, I know, and we talked about this yesterday, it's not summer yet.
0: Right.
1: We still have spring. A bunch of spring. But it's going to be warm. There's going to be a lot of sitting around campfires this weekend. There's going to be a lot of doing your yard work and then having a beer on the deck.
0: And
1: enjoying your outdoor furniture. I have a confession to make.
0: What?
1: I hate Adirondack chairs.
0: Whoa, stop the presses. Didn't your kids, for Father's Day, was that last year, they bought you fancy ones?
1: They bought me fancy ones, and we've since added to the fancy Adirondack pile. But I'm sick of living a chair lie. It all started when we were talking to our friend Adam.
2: You know, you're the only other person I know who calls them Adirondack chairs.
1: I only said that because I've always wanted to use it in a sentence, and I just... Like,
0: so fancy.
1: Like, it's just such a weird word, Adirondack.
2: See, I call them that, and everybody says, it's a Muskoka chair. And I'm like, well, just call it a chair.
1: What the hell? Where's Muskoka? Where's Adirondack?
2: Like, if Adirondack's in the northeast United States, Muskoka's in Ontario.
1: And then my little Adirondack white lie turned into a full-blown Adirondack debate. Ontario Andy had to chime in.
3: So I live in Muskoka, and I've always known them as Muskoka chairs.
1: Well, I can tell you what, boys.
0: Mm-hmm.
1: Adirondack, Muskoka, chiropractor. That's what they should be called, because they don't hit me in any of the right Adirondack Muskokan places, okay?
0: Okay, I will agree with you for a different reason, because my legs are so short, they stick out straight. Like, I look like a little Raggedy Ann doll sitting in a chair.
1: And that's the only time you look petite.
0: So, okay. I can literally fit in your pocket, you ass. If we're sending fire pit and backyard chairs to hell...
1: Yeah.
0: Those white plastic ones, you know the ones. Even I, a little miniature radio mouse, has broken through one of those.
1: That's because last summer at the lake, you drank a 2-liter of Rockaberry Cooler and then tried to ride the plastic chair like it was a rodeo bull.
0: I only lasted like 3 seconds.
4: Sherry and Woody,

0: I love that song. Undone, it's the Guess Who with Sherry and Woody. And by the way, Burden, Randy, hitting the road. They're up in Saskatoon this weekend.
1: Jack 94.5.
2: Good morning.
1: Hi.
2: Hey, I'm calling about the picture that you posted yesterday with the camping chairs.
1: Oh, I was thinking to myself, oh no, she's got my OnlyFans account.
0: Ew, gross.
2: You could throw all those ones in the fire. None of them will work.
0: Okay, you might still be talking about Woody's OnlyFans, but who's calling, by the way?
2: My name is Tara.
0: Okay, so you're taking offense to the photo we posted about this topic, this which chair belongs in chair hell. Let's see, I see an Adirondack chair. I see a white chair. What's the problem?
2: Well, the Adirondack chairs are horrible because if you fall through them after too many games of cornhole, not only do you break the chair, but you get stuck in it.
1: Yeah, you become the beanbag.
0: Yeah.
2: You are.
1: And the chair is the cornhole.
2: Yeah, so those are horrible. The plastic ones always break.
0: Right.
2: Yeah. And if you camp with friends, you need, you know, the oversized chairs that have a whole bunch of comfy, cozy padding and keeps you kind of a bit warm. And then you got to have your chair beside you for your dog.
1: That is a valid point. Or the dog sits on you.
3: Can I just point
0: designated
3: out?
0: Designated dog chair.
1: You got to have a Sherry, you've seen Morris at the lake and Hugo before Morris.
0: That's right.
1: They had their own chairs.
0: They did.
1: And it's usually the most comfy chair. And then they curl up in it right by the fire. I got to ask, you know those braided chairs that our grandparents had that folded and they had aluminum frames and they folded out once and they had plastic armrests?
0: Oh, like a it was like a macrame folding chair?
1: Yeah.
2: I have those in my garage.
1: Okay. Were they your grandparents?
2: My grandparents and my parents still use them.
1: I don't know what type of discipline that generations before us had when it came to sitting around a campfire, but every time I unfold one of those and sit on it, it collapses into a heap. Clearly, my grandfather was a third of my size.
0: I was going to say, folks were a lot lighter in the 50s.
4: Sherry and Woody.

drums, bass, guitars, organ, and vocals. 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
1: Hey, Sherry and Woody, it's Tanya calling.
2: How are you?
1: Oh, I'm doing not too bad.
2: Oh, good.
1: It's Thursday. It's almost the end of the week. It's all good.
3: Whew. Love it.
2: You know what? Hey. On that note, I'm just going to thirsty Thursday you.
3: Woody, Thirsty Thursday's all over us. What is on your mind today?
1: Our outdoor chairs that belong in hell.
2: Yeah.
3: Yes.
2: I had to confess that I'm actually not a fan of the Adirondack, even though my children have spent a lot of money to get me nice Adirondack chairs. They're not comfortable.
1: I don't really like those ones either because I have really short legs, so I just look like I'm like a little kid sitting in a chair with my legs like sticking straight up. So
3: that's what I said.
1: I mean, that's my chair that can belong in hell. Are the rocking type chairs. It's like, we have one here at work. It's on a swivel base, but I swear, every time you sit on it and you go to lean back, your life is passing before your eyes. Like, you just grab onto it, and it's like, oh my God!
2: Or it's like that trust exercise. I used to have a rocking chair. When you'd lean back, it's like, is it gonna catch me? Am I falling on the floor?
1: Yeah, pretty much. It's like, that's what this one feels like. And it's like, I avoid it at all costs at work. I'm like, yeah, no. It's like, oh no, that chair.
2: With my coworkers, there is no trust exercises happening because I know none of them would catch me. In fact, Sherry would push me as I was going down.
3: Oops, I forgot we were playing this game.
0: Sherry and Woody.

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1: Close. Medicine Hat Mavericks. Oh, they are coming to Curry Field tonight. By the way, the Sox then hit the road for Weyburn tomorrow, Saskatoon on Saturday, and their busy stretch wraps up Sunday when we host Swift Current.
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0: Jeff Leppard, Sherry, Woody, and all the road work that continues around town, including over on Dorothy Street. Crews are working between Hayes and Murphy Crescents.
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2: Good morning, guys. It's Costco Lance giving you a call.
1: Hey, is everything Costco bulk size?
2: Of course. It's always Costco bulky.
1: Yeah, so like, I only need one, but I'll end up with four.
2: Oh. Easily. Oh, yeah. Hey, so you guys are talking about like backyard chairs. I want to bring it out of the backyard.
1: Oh, okay.
0: Okay, so which chair belongs in chair hell is basically how this conversation has gone.
2: Chair hell. For me, are those massage chairs in the airport.
1: Those chairs are the...
0: so random.
1: Those chairs are the devil themselves. You know what?
2: Totally.
1: No, okay. I don't know why you're going to say, but I can tell you, for a man of my substantial calf girth, I think...
0: Here we go.
1: Any chance to talk about my calves? I swear to God, the leg massagers on that are gonna leave permanent damage.
2: I agree. I totally agree. I've only ever tried it once, and Linda actually recorded me, and the faces I was making and stuff, I was not having a good time.
0: Do you think because so many thousands of butts have sat in the chair that the leather's been worn down, so now you're just straight nub? Now they're just straight nub rubbing
1: Sherry,
0: on you.
1: Sherry's right. It's about the nub. It's straight nub. They need to lube us up before we get in the massage chair. They need a rubberized version of that.
0: At least buy me dinner before you nub rub me, am I right?
1: Beatles. Maybe we'll just let this be, Sherry. I've gone too far.

0: variety.
1: Need some variety?
2: You found it. 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

We're just talking about the first concert you saw at the new Mosaic Stadium, which is not new anymore, but when it first opened, and it was Guns N' Roses. Remember that? Like, it was August. Was it August? Yeah, August. Hot, hot day. It was just a beautiful day. And what a wicked show seeing those guys. Live to a sold-out Mosaic Stadium. That was how many years ago already? Unreal. Here's Duran Duran.

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Oh, I love this time of the year. And it looks like it's going to be not bad today. We're getting up to about 21 degrees. 25 for tomorrow with a slight chance of maybe a thunder shower a little bit later on. I remember I was in Greece enjoying my holiday there when I found out that Tina Turner had passed away. That's, what, 3 years ago? 2 years ago? Every time I go on holidays, it seems like somebody famous dies. Tina Turner, What's Love Got to Do with It? Jack 94.5.

Have you ever seen the rain? There's a CCR. Jack 94.5, it's your no repeat work day. Lucky we're not going to see any rain because it's the first day of Mosaic all across the city. Cultural pavilions everywhere, all the great food and entertainment.

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0: 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Paula from the city of Yorkton. Did she win any money today?
1: Here we go. For $200, Paula Lindsay and Matt and John and Crystal and Clayton and Marlene. Name that tune.
2: I'll just go with Steppenwolf's Born to Be Wild, even though I know what's wrong, but...
1: No. Paula, let's hear that again. Let's just hear it again.
2: Okay. I have no idea.
3: I hear where you heard that because it sounds motorcycle-y.
1: It does have a motorcycle feel. Sure, you'll have to say this. I don't even know the band myself. It is... I'm
3: falling from... Lifehouse, Hanging by a Moment.
2: Oh, okay.
3: Wow. So a lot newer. Yeah.
1: Wow. Did you guys have fun?
2: This is for the
1: first time in my entire life, I'm so glad I don't live in the city of Yorkton because you would raise my taxes after we did that. You guys, thanks for playing. Hope you guys have a great day, okay?
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0: Yeah, you know what? That song by Lifehouse, Hanging by a Moment, it's got all kinds of weird kind of sounds in it. So, yeah, it's going to mess you up a little bit. Try again next week, next Thursday. Name That Tune. Here's Neil Young, Jack 94.5.

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It's Rod Stewart and Young Turks, Jack 94.5, your no-repeat workday with Shaq. I'm heading up to Saskatoon on Saturday because I'm going up there for the big Guess Who concert. They're going to be at Sastel Center. And it's Randy Bachman, Burton Cummings, and then who's opening? You know what? I didn't even realize this until just a couple of weeks ago. Don Felder, formerly of the Eagles, the guy who wrote Hotel California, is going to be opening for the Guess Who. So if you're thinking about going up there, don't think too long. Get tickets because it's going to be great. You're going to hear tons of Eagles and, of course, all the Guess Who stuff. And solo Burton Cummings, probably some BTO mixed in there too. Boy, it's going to be awesome. Rock and roll road trip up to Saskatoon to see these guys, the Guess Who. Here's Albert Flasher on Jack.

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15: 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Throw in a little bass. 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

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Jack 94.5, your no-repeat workday. Doesn't look like we're going to get any rain today. That's good for the start of Mosaic. All the cultural pavilions all around Regina. It is going to be awesome. All the food and the fun and the entertainments. Just, you know what? Think about maybe Ubering it or cab it or whatever. Have a designated driver. You don't want to get into any trouble. Stay safe while you're mosaicing. It's going to be awesome. Here's the Beastie Boys. You got to fight for your rights.

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Lunchtime. I could go for, I don't know, I know it's not a cold day out, but I could go for some tomato soup and a grilled cheese sandwich. 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
0: Here they come. 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

Jack 94.5. It's your no repeat workday. That's about normal for this time of year. 21 degrees and some clouds today. And tomorrow, though, we're going to get back into some sunshine. Maybe a late day shower, but up to 25 degrees. Then on Saturday and Sunday, both days, it's going to be wet. 25s and 23s and rain, which is good, though, because, you know, we've got a lot of dryness down here still. And a lot of the farmers have pretty much finished up their seeding by now. So we need that rain. So hopefully get that in the lawns and gardens and all that stuff, too. By next week, though, hey, don't worry about it. As we count down to summer, what, June 20th or something like that? Is that it? It's going to get a lot nicer. So take the rain now. Here's Harlequin and Superstitious Feeling. Jack 94.5.

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Whitesnake, here I go again. Jack 94.5, it's your no-repeat workday. I saw an interview with the late, great John Sykes before he passed away, and they're talking about his time in Whitesnake as he was the guitar player for the album. They never went out on tour together, and as a matter of fact, none of the band that was on that album actually toured that album because nobody got along with David Coverdale. They said if we would have went out on tour with that guy, we all would have killed him. Because even they didn't like... Here's the deal. David Coverdale was trying to get John Sykes to play on the last two albums, and he refused because he knew what kind of guy David Coverdale was. Not a very nice guy when it came to being a boss. So anyway, he says, no. But they threw so much money at him for that album with that song on it that he said, okay, fine. And then they were making tour plans, and he goes, no, I did not sign up for this. As a matter of fact, I'm not even going to be in the same recording studio as David Coverdale when we do this album. So he would do all of his stuff at another studio and mail it in, literally. Mail it into the studio where they're doing all the mixing. That's how much he did not like David Coverdale. I don't know why he was... nobody knows why he was such a, you know, an a-hole. But he was, I guess. Still is, maybe. I don't know. Simon and Garfunkel, Cecilia. Jack 94.5.

0: April Wine, I rock myself to sleep. Jack 94.5, it's your no-repeat workday this morning with Sherry and Woody. Paula from the town of Yorkton trying to make a little money.
1: Here we go. For $200, Paula Lindsay and Matt and John and Crystal and Clayton and Marlene. Name that tune.
2: Yeah, I'll just go with Steppenwolf's Born to Be Wild, even though I know what's wrong, but...
1: No. Paula, let's hear that again. Let's just hear it again.
2: Okay. I have no idea.
3: I hear where you heard that because it sounds motorcycle-y.
1: It does have a motorcycle feel. Sherry, you'll have to say this. I don't even know the band myself. It is... I'm
3: 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Lifehouse, Hanging by a Moment.
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3: 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Yeah.
1: Wow. Did you guys have fun?
2: 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This is for the
1: first time in my entire life. 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You guys, thanks for playing. Hope you guys have a great day, okay?
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I am so looking forward to this show. I'm heading up to Saskatoon on Saturday to check out these guys, the Guess Who, and it's Randy Bachman, it's Burton Cummings, and then opening for that band, the opening for the Guess Who, is Don Felder of the Eagles. So we're going to get a double shot of some wicked classic rock. All the Guess Who, all the BTO, all the Burton Cummings, all the Don Felder Eagles stuff. Yeah, this is going to be fun. Def Leppard on Jack.

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Paul and James, 5 long years. Jack 94.5, it's your no-repeat workday with Shaq. Not a bad day today. 21 degrees, start of Mosaic. And also, if you don't want to go out tonight, you can check out, of course, the NHL playoffs. The Stanley Cup Finals are happening tonight. Hurricanes, Vegas. Vegas up 1-0 in the series. I have a funny feeling the Hurricanes are coming back. They're going to tie this one up. I certainly hope the Vegas Golden Knights don't win this again. Ah, man. So as much as I don't like the Hurricanes either, because, of course, they have always been foes of my Oilers, I'd rather see the Hurricanes win than Las Vegas anytime. Anytime. So I think they're going to come back. Here's the Cars and You Might Think, Jack 94.5.

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I don't know. Is it going to rain or not? One thing we're told, we are going to get some northern lights, and that is always beautiful. Happy Thursday. 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

The Spoons, Romantic Traffic. It's Jen, Jack 94.5, your no repeat workday. And weather is good-ish. 16 degrees right now, probably not going to rain. Overcast now. Highs of 26 degrees tomorrow. Hopefully we see the sun. And a ton of rain and thunderstorms on Saturday. I know, rain now. All of the thunderstorms that were supposed to happen this week are now being pushed to this weekend and next week, which will be good for all of our gardens, for our farmland, for our lawns. But I wish, man, I wish it would just decide what you're going to do and then do it. Hey, some kind of wonderful coffee break. Put your feet up.

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Harlequin. Thinking of you, thinking of me, thinking of you. It's Jen, and I'm thinking of you on Jack 94.5. Actually, I'm thinking of poor Paula Lindsay from Yorkton this morning. She tried Jack's Double or Nothing, Name That Tune, and she failed. Good try, though. It's a tough game. I mean, at least for me, it would be. I'm that kind of person that I brag. I say, oh, I'm so good. I'm going to destroy everyone. And then as soon as you're holding the microphone and there's a timer going, ah, no, so sorry, Paula. But we will try again next Thursday morning. Sherry and Woody with Jack's Double or Nothing, Name That Tune. I do have a pair of tickets to give away, and you don't have to do anything other than call or text me. It's $19.99, the Ultimate Prince Experience, Thursday, June 25th at the Casino Regina Show Lounge. If you would like to go, give me a call or a text right now, 306-936-JACK.

Platinum Blonde Ashley on our text line is excited for the little mama duck in her front yard who is huddled up sitting on a bunch of eggs. She says any day now, any day, there's going to be little ducklings in her front yard. And I don't know how long they'll stay for. Maybe you get a day. Maybe you get a week. Maybe you get a couple of hours. Ashley, I do hope you get to see these little ducklings. Super cute. I've got a nest of grackles.

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0: More of Regina's greatest hits starts now. Jack 945.

That sounds awesome. Persian, Polish, Scottish, First Nations. There's just so many. They're all good. 16 different pavilions, and you got to try and get to them all. Good luck. Good luck with your passport. Make sure you start tonight. You're going to need all 3 days. Alana Miles, Black Velvet on Jack 94.5.

there you go. Copperhead Road, practically a movie in 4 minutes about a family in Tennessee. The grandfather makes moonshine. The father serves in war. The son returns from Vietnam and starts growing marijuana on Copperhead Road. Look at that. We all need a backup plan, don't we? Guess who? Shaking all over. It's Jen on Jack 94.5.

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1: In case you didn't know, you should be celebrating. Today is National Cheese Day.
2: Whoop, whoop.
1: I have no idea who sits around and comes up with, you know, why today of all days has to be Cheese Day.
2: I'm here for it. I'm loving this.
1: I looked it up. There is no good reason whatsoever why today, June 4th, is Cheese Day. It's just to honor the ancient craft of cheese making and its popularity as a staple food worldwide.
2: You know what? Every day is a good day for cheese.
1: Every day is a good day to get bunged up.
2: I'm excited for some cheese tonight at Mosaic.
1: Oh, yeah, Mosaic. Oh, yeah.
2: It starts in 1 hour. Greg Morgan is going to be roving the pavilions. Yeah, I'm going to go on like a hunt for cheese tonight.
1: Yeah, cheese, lots of cheese. No making out tonight then
2: for
1: us.
2: No, not at all.
1: And if you don't care about the Stanley Cup playoffs, it's a perfect time to go check out Mosaic.
2: Oh, yeah.
1: Yeah, the Las Vegas, what are you calling them?
2: The Vegas Hookers.
1: Golden Knights, Carolina Hurricanes. Not sure if anyone cares.
2: Uh-huh. And the kids are studying for finals, hating their lives right now. I thought this would be a good song.
1: It's another brick in the wall. It's Pink Floyd on Jack.

0: surprised at you, Jenna. You threw that out there, sending that out to all the kids that are studying right now.
1: Oh, the kids are feeling this right now. We don't need no education.
0: Yeah.
1: Oh, 16 degrees right now. Tomorrow is the nicest day we're going to have for a while. High of 26, and we will get some sun. And then after that, it's like 5 days of rain.
0: Nice.
1: It's the Sean and Jen Show on Jack 94.5.
0: Yesterday, driving home, a car cut Jen off. She was driving. And she yells out, "Come on!
1: Come on!"
0: I said to her, it's like, that's the best you got? Like, you're mad and yeah. You say, "Come on."
1: Well, there's one that's worse. There's one worse
0: than, "Come on." Yeah, but you never swear.
1: No, I never swear. But the worst thing I will ever say is, "I hate you."
0: Yeah, and you know when she says that? When you're coming east on Saskatchewan Drive before you turn into the gas station and cars just park there on Sask Drive in the lane.
1: Why do cars feel like, hey, I want to get into the gas station, there's no room, so I'm just going to stop in the middle of the lane and everyone go around me? I hate you.
0: Jen says, "I hate you." And it'll be like mid-conversation, and "I hate you. What did I do?" Nothing.
1: No, not you.
0: Not me.
1: Not you. I don't hate you.
0: What's your funny phrase when you're traffic rage that doesn't involve swearing? This is a challenge. I'm sure there's somebody in the car with you sometimes that you don't want to say something.
1: Of course.
0: Yeah, let us know. Call or text the show. 306-936-JACK. Got Gino Vannelli.
1: No. Say it right.
0: Gino Vannelli. Wild Horse is on Jack.

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1: Chad, I'm looking for a great song. What do you got?
3: You know what? I really like Joe Cocker, and one of his all-time best versions of this song is You Are So Beautiful.
4: Oh,
3: and
4: yeah.
3: I think on a day like today, yep, it's just a beautiful song to send out to everybody out there.
4: I'm going to hijack this, and I'm going to send this out to Jen from you to me to her.
1: From Chad to Sean to me.
4: To you. Thank you, Chad.
3: Thanks so much. I appreciate it.
1: Well, who do I thank? Do I thank Sean or do I thank Chad?
4: You should thank Joe. Actually, he's the one singing
1: that's
4: the song.
1: That's true. Thank you, Joe.

0: are so beautiful. Joe Cocker, request from Chad, sending it out to everybody. Right in the feels.
1: Yeah, it is a beautiful song. The CFL season kicks off today in Hamilton, but not for us.
0: No, we have a bye week.
1: We need a break.
0: We need a break already. I think so.
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0: You're stuck in traffic. Someone does something stupid. You know, people say words sometimes when they're mad in traffic.
1: Bad words.
0: So we're trying to avoid the bad words on the radio today. What are the words you say that aren't swears when you're mad in traffic? Karina says, go! Are you waiting for a written invitation?
1: Yes.
0: That's safe.
1: I love it.
0: Bradley says, I don't get mad, but he likes to say things like, hey, make up your mind, pick a lane, signal lights are an option on that model of vehicle. He says, I try not to be mad when he says it, but
1: it comes out sarcastic. Yeah, Sean, what do you say?
0: Well, I say, geez Louise.
1: Which is the worst.
0: Jen says, you might as well just swear, because that's so wimpy, geez
1: it's
0: Louise.
1: It's so wimpy, geez Louise.
0: I also say, what a maroon. I got that from my father.
1: What a maroon.
0: Look at this guy, what a maroon.
1: Okay, what's another one? There's one more.
0: Oh, yeah, idiot.
1: Idiot.
0: What an idiot. Right now, if you're driving, feel free to use these. I'm sure someone is ticking you off somewhere. Ring Road, probably. There's someone going, yeah, look at this. Idiot.
1: Idiot, I hate you.
0: Moonshine Woody, what do you got when you need to say a bad word that's not a bad word?
3: So one of my favorite substitutes is number 0456.
1: Okay.
0: 0456.
3: 0456.
0: Sometimes you just need to say, oh, what the
1: there on the radio.
0: Oh, sorry.
3: On the radio. 0456.

0: set the look. Nah. You know, for the next 3 weeks, if there is a day that we get sun and no rain, we should celebrate. We should have a party. Weather for Pass the Message, custom designs and apparels. It's 16 right now and overcast. Tomorrow is the day, high of 26 and no rain. And then after that, it's like rain for 3 weeks straight.
1: But you've said that before. And then the sun came out.
0: Yeah, but this time I really, really mean it.
1: Really means it.
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1: Now, what do you say when your road rage is activated in traffic? Possibly right now. Could be on Louvain, Ring Road, someone's doing something. The catch is you can't swear. Jimmy Leap here, what do you say?
4: Son of my fargan bastages.
1: Okay, that's safe. We can air that. Yep.
0: That's like if the Swedish chef had a potty mouth.
1: Dorny borny, snorny borgin borgin.
4: Yeah, it's something like that.
1: Oot, we got another call.
0: Sugar Linda, what are you doing today?
5: I'm driving.
0: What do you say when you're in traffic? You're angry, but you can't swear.
5: I shake my fist to tailgaters.
1: You shake your fist?
0: Yes.
5: And I tell them to back the frick up.
1: Back the frick up.
5: Stop, right? Like, geez, I can see what's in front of me, but they can't. Like,
1: yeah.
5: This morning I was on the ring road, mm-hmm. going around the corner, and I could see a tow truck in front of me trying to tow somebody out, but the guy behind me would not slow down, and I thought, you're going to hit me. Like, uh-oh. If you're going to hit me, you have to total my car. Don't damage it.
1: Now, I have to ask, when you're shaking your fist, does sometimes the one finger just kind of pop up a little bit by accident?
5: Oh, it's called a bouquet upside down. You shake it and turn it upside down and see how it lands.

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0: good name. I'm loving that song right now. You know what other Bon Jovi song I'm listening to on repeat?
1: Mm.
0: Lay Your Hands on Me.
1: Lay Your Hands on Me.
0: Such a good song.
1: Stanley Cup playoffs continue. We have to turn things over to our expert, the most knowledgeable hockey analyst that I've ever met.
0: It's true.
1: Her name is Jen.
0: Yep.
1: What's happening in the Stanley Cup playoffs, Jen?
0: Well, I'm waiting to get a call from TSN, clearly, with all my knowledge.
1: Yeah.
0: Game 2 is tonight at 6 o'clock.
1: Mm-hmm.
0: It is in Carolina.
1: Mm-hmm.
0: It's the Hurricanes versus the Golden Knights.
1: They're voted the most hated team in hockey.
0: And not just because their name is dumb, but that is definitely true.
1: you just hate the name?
0: It's the worst. And they beat Carolina. So
1: in
0: they're
1: game one, yeah.
0: In the first game of this group of games,
1: yeah.
0: The playoffs.
1: That's it. There you go.
0: There, see? I know the words.
1: I feel so much smarter.
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1: Are you in traffic right now? Is someone ticking you off? Maybe there's kids in the backseat, or maybe you just don't like to swear like Jen. Are there words that you replace when you're angry in the car? Shannon, what is it for you?
4: Well, I mean, I'm not swearing. That's weird, but... it would be something like, are you kidding me?
0: Oh, just the sarcasm.
1: Can you say it, though, like you mean it, Shannon? Like, tell me when you're really mad, like, how would it really sound?
4: Seriously? Are you kidding me?
1: That's pretty good. I feel shame and I didn't even do anything wrong.

0: All-Star. They are performing live on the Saturday of Shake the Lake. You can buy day passes, but why? Get the whole weekend.
1: Get the whole weekend. Who's next on the Shawn and Jen show?
2: Angela.
1: Angela, how are you?
2: I'm okay. How are you guys?
1: Good. Are you driving home?
2: I am.
1: Are you mad?
2: No, not today.
1: Good for you, Angela.
2: Okay, I know. It's a real feat for me to not be bad while driving.
0: Gold star for you, Angela.
1: You get a gold star, Angela.
2: Today it is.
0: Now, what do you say? What do you say when you do get mad and you're not swearing?
2: Not swearing? What's that? No, I mean, it's usually like farfanugan or dumbhead or whatever.
0: You're a dumbhead?
2: Well, my son, one time when we were driving, some guy cut me off. My son was like 5, maybe. And some guy cut me off, and I went, "Son of a," and I stopped myself.
1: Wow.
2: But my son finished it.
1: Oh, because he heard Mama say it before.
2: No, buddy, you can't say that, as I was laughing my butt off inside.
1: Yeah, monkey see, monkey do, I think.
2: Yes. My dad always said everybody should have, like, a little gun in their vehicles that shoots flags that, like, suction cup to the window, and you can't take them off, and then when a driver does something stupid, you shoot it at the window, and once you get 3 of those, you got to go back to driver's seat.
1: Yeah, there you go. We're going to implement this.
0: This isn't a bad plan.
1: It's a good idea, Angela. We're going to talk to the mayor. We're going to get Chad on the phone.
0: Right, Chad? Come on.

0: It's finally five.
1: It's go time.
0: The workday is done.
2: Why don't you go home?
3: Come on, go, go, go, go, go.
4: Here we go.
3: Go.
0: Time to pull the 5 o'clock whistle.
5: Get it all done Thursday, almost over as we head into our mail it in Friday. 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
6: You don't know what you're going to eat for dinner tonight, but what if you could eat anything in the world? It's Mosaic. Do you want pierogies? Do you want brisket? Do you want Chinese, Italian? You could have anything. I will meet you at Mosaic.
5: What about haggis? Would you eat haggis?
6: I will watch you eat
5: they
6: haggis.
5: They shove it all in the stomach.
6: I will watch you enjoy that.
5: It's supposed to be really good. It's a good visual for you as we pull the 5 o'clock haggis whistle today.

0: Joan Jett and the Blackhearts. Hate Myself for Loving You. 17 degrees. Looks like the rain is going to leave us alone tonight. That's what I'm seeing on my end.
1: The sun is coming out after all.
0: Lots going on, too. World Cup tickets for sale. Was it $3,000 a seat?
1: Yeah, there are seats available because they are so stinking expensive.
0: And if you want to watch the NHL Finals tonight, it's the Who Gives a Crap Stanley Cup.
1: Yeah, Game 2 is tonight at 6.
2: The Sean and Jen Show on Jack.
1: What do you say when you're in traffic and your road rage is activated, but you're not going to swear? What do you say? Mike in Lumsden, he says, I yell, excellent decision making.
0: Oh, I love sarcasm. I love it. Mel, what is it for you?
3: Well, I'm going to lead up to this one because it has a bit of history.
0: Okay.
3: Years ago, I had a carload of folks that I knew didn't swear, and I was really PO'd at this guy in front of me. And I just kind of blurted out off the top of my head, get that piece of Chevy out of my way.
0: Chevy.
1: Chevy.
0: Now, is that the word you just say? What a piece of Chevy.
3: Yeah, what a piece of Chevy.
0: Yeah.
3: Jeez. get that piece of Chevy out of my face.
1: Oh, I love it. Now, does it fit? Do you really not like Chevys?
3: No, actually, I own one. I own a Ford and I own a Dodge. I got one of each.
1: All right. Well, you could make it fair. You could be like, Ford, you. Get that Chevy out of here.
0: Jen, you're getting very close to swearing.
1: Dodge off.
0: Okay, easy now.
3: Yeah, don't make me ram you with my Chevy Ford.
0: Mel and Jen, you guys both need to stop.
1: Ford, you, Mel.
0: Okay, guys. Come on.

0: Bryan Adams. Everybody needs somebody. Except the Riders. Mm. They don't need anything. CFL season kicks off today, but not for them.
1: We get a bye week. We need a break. We need a break to start off the season.
0: A little bit of a rest. It's Sean and Jen on Jack 94.5.
1: A Canadian study has revealed that nearly 70% of drivers admit to yelling or honking a horn in anger at least once a year.
0: Ooh, at least once. So it could be one time a year, or it could be 300 times a year.
1: 4 million times. It could really be.
0: What do you say in traffic that's not sweary when your road rage is activated? On our Jack 94.5 Facebook page, there's some really funny ones.
1: Okay.
0: Karina says, go. Are you waiting for a written invitation?
1: Just go.
0: Tashni says, just get out and walk your car.
1: Please.
0: Lori says, it's the pedal on the right.
1: You can use these right now when you're driving, and you don't have to be so vulgar. Gerald, what is it for you?
2: Well, this is a swear, but it's in Italian.
1: Okay.
2: Vaffangulo.
1: Vaffangulo. Did I just swear on
0: here?
1: Yeah,
0: what did he just say?
2: What did he just say?
0: Yeah.
2: Go
1: Sorry about that.
0: Okay.
1: For our Italian listeners.
0: Sean!
1: I don't know the language.
0: You don't even question it. He's just going to say the words.
1: Gerald made me do it. It's Gerald's fault.
0: Well, it is mosaic. I guess you could practice your swears tonight.

0: 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Everywhere.
1: 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Try some haggis poutine and Scotch eggs are for sale too. And then you can wash it all down with a sparkling unicorn drink. We're at the Bungie International Trade Center, the Scottish Pavilion in Hall D. In the evenings, they turn the Family Fun Zone to an adult playground and they throw in axe throwing, golfing, and a few other games. Oh, and there's a unicorn wandering around the Scottish Pavilion as well. Mosaic is back. The first of three nights in a row. Lots of food, fun, and just a great feeling of, oh man, it's good to get out and enjoy. The 56th year of Mosaic. I'm Greg Morgan.
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0: Spin Doctors and Two Princes. Sean and Jen, Jack 94.5. Looks like, I don't even know what to believe anymore when it comes to the weather. Because we've been saying it's going to rain. And now, when I look ahead, it looks like a ton of rain on Saturday.
1: Right.
0: But do we dare say that? I don't know what's safe.
1: I want to say that because I want everyone to enjoy tomorrow to the fullest.
0: Okay.
1: Tomorrow is going to be super nice. Right now, it's 17 degrees, and this is our Mosaic weather. Mosaic is on right now. 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It's 17. Yeah, we got some cloud. The sun is peeking out a little bit.
0: Yeah.
1: We are going to see thunderstorms and rain next week, but tomorrow, we got some sun and 26 degrees.
0: Oh, sounds like margarita time at Mosaic somewhere.

0: Jimmy Buffett, Margaritaville. We can get our very own margaritas at the Latino Pavilion for Mosaic. It's on right now.
1: Actually, you could have just come to our house last night on the deck. We had a little mini pavilion starting off a little early.
0: Yeah, we had
1: night.
0: a little pre-Mosaic warm-up.
1: Yeah.
2: They shower together. Not for love. They're just cheap. Jack 94.5 with Sean and Jen.
0: Now, driving home tonight, what are you going to say that's not a swear word when your road rage is activated?
1: When you inevitably get cut off by someone.
0: Mm-hmm.
1: Someone's going to tick you off right now. It could happen any moment.
0: Teresa says, I would say, come on, buddy. And then one day my grandson was in the car and he asked, oh, is that your friend?
1: Yeah. No, it's not my friend.
0: Not my friend.
1: I'm talking right now. Amy, you got a good substitute when you're in the car and you're mad?
3: Oh, fudgicles.
1: Okay.
3: Shiitake mushrooms.
1: Yeah, I like that one. Or I'll say, oh, shih tzu puppy.
3: Or my favorite, son of a beach.
1: Son of a beach.
0: Ooh. See, I'm afraid if I was saying that on the radio, I'm afraid I would mess up and say the wrong thing, and then I would be fired.
3: Well, I'll tell you right now, I'm just driving past an accident, and if it was me involved, it would be son of a crapple.
0: That's a picture. Son of a crap hole.
1: Yeah, frickety frack. So, geez Louise, I got so many just in the holster. Ready to throw them out.
0: AC/DC's getting set to go on tour. Canadian dates this summer. Edmonton, August 9th. Vancouver, August 13th. And then Montreal and Toronto in September.
1: No Regina.
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1: 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It's Greg Morgan here enjoying night number one with you. I hope to meet you here. I'm over at the Real District. 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Also, from the Real District, you can hop on a Mosaic bus. 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One will take you to the Italian Pavilion on its course. The Italian Club is on Connaught Street. You can't go wrong with their lasagna. I promise you it's delicious, as are their desserts. They're to die for. 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You will be singing That's Amore in no time at all when you go to the Italian Pavilion on Connaught. From Mosaic, night number one, it's Greg Morgan.
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1: Okay, so what do you say when your road rage is activated in traffic? It could have happened already. You're driving somewhere in the city. Someone did something stupid.
2: Mm-hmm.
1: Is there something you say that isn't a swear, though?
2: Patty texted in. She says, how about when you're sitting at the lights, mm-hmm. the light changes to green, and the car in front of you just sits there. Just yell out, hey, are you waiting for any particular shade of green?
1: It's been green for 10 minutes. Right now, someone's like, yes, exactly, yes. Like the car in front of me. Chris from Moose Jaw, what are you thinking?
5: When somebody cuts me off, I don't swear nothing. Mm-hmm. I just look at that person. I go, consarn it.
2: Consarn it?
1: Consarn it?
5: Yeah, consarn it. In other words, like, God, go darn it.
1: Okay, watch what you're saying.
2: God.
1: Take it easy, you two.
2: Darn it.
5: Yeah.
1: You know, you start saying something and then a out of nowhere, just happens by accident when you start talking like this. You have to be careful, Jen.
2: Yep, that happens to me every time I try to say the word beach. I have to really think about it, make sure it comes out right.
1: Chris, we're going to let you go before Jen gets us in any trouble. I would never say something bad like that.
2: Never.
5: Dang, damn it, Jen, you're going to get everybody in trouble.
2: I'm going to get fired, Chris. That's what's going to happen.
1: Tarnations.
2: Consarnations.

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0: Jack. Greg Morgan's out all over the place at Mosaic letting us know what's going on. That's what we're doing next. We're going to go hit up some Mosaic pavilions, see how many we can check off or passport. If you're out there driving around, please make sure you plan a safe ride home, though. It's important.
1: It's
0: and
1: true.
0: If you're in traffic and you're mad, you've learned a lot of substitutes today.
1: Yeah, no more swearing.
0: Like fudgicles, fiddlesticks, putz nuggets.
1: You got to stop. You are going to say something terrible.
0: A puss nugget. What's wrong with that?
1: I don't know. Auntie Juicy on our text line. We're all excited for Mosaic. She's really excited to go to Saskatoon for the Guess Who. It was the very first concert she ever went to way back in 1983.
0: Running back to Saskatoon this Saturday.
1: Yeah, we're running to Mosaic right now.